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0: 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And I'm here with Craig Thomas, who co-created the show along with Carter Bays. Hi, Craig.
1: Hey, Josh. 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I'm going to check the math on that. 10 years since it went off the air, and we thought that made this a perfect time to look back, see what the hell we did, and why the show still seems to resonate with fans around the world today.
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1: France arrived in Asia as defending champions, European champions too. Zidane was injured, but the squad still bristled with stars. Henri, Trezeguet, Vieira, Desailly. Their opening match was Senegal, a former French colony, making its cup debut. With the roster mostly playing in France's second division. 30th minute, Pat Bouba Diop pokes the ball home in a goalmouth scramble. He runs to the corner flag, places his shirt on the ground, and his teammates dance around it. Final score, Senegal 1, France 0. The reigning champions would not score a single goal in the entire tournament. Senegal reached the quarterfinals. The world had been put on notice.
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8: Right now, across Detroit, kids are in gyms, on fields, and in places built for them. The lights are on, the doors are open, and they have somewhere to go. At the Detroit Police Athletic League, PAL, that doesn't happen by chance. It's intentional. The coaches, mentors, and volunteers showing up and creating spaces where young people are safe, supported, and given the space and support to grow. And you can see the difference. When kids have environments designed for them, they stay engaged. They build confidence. They start to see what they're capable of. At Detroit PAL, kids are part of a team, part of something bigger than themselves. And they learn how to show up, not just for their own success, but for others as well. That kind of growth doesn't come from one moment. It comes from consistency, from people who keep showing up and spaces that are built with kids in mind. This is what it looks like when a city shows up for its kids. This is where potential turns into progress, and progress turns into leadership. That's why PAL matters. Every kid needs a PAL, and one PAL can change a life.
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0: Josh, Rachel, and Grumwald of Look at Ads. Grumwald here. Would you date somebody? Would you bring somebody home and Lily didn't like them? Would you keep them around?
1: I guess Lily likes everybody. It would be very odd if she didn't like somebody.
2: So this person comes in your home and she runs and curls up behind the couch or under the bed. Would you still continue to have this person come to your house?
1: I got
2: to
1: ask Josh a question.
0: Smelling the fear.
1: How hot is she, Josh?
0: Very hot.
2: You're awful.
0: Very hot. That's
1: well,
0: a great
1: you know
0: question.
1: What?
2: Shame on you.
1: I'll put a blanket under the bed for Lily.
2: You're awful.
1: Josh,
2: you're terrible.
1: Would you do the same thing?
0: I don't care if Zara
2: Shame
0: likes
2: on
0: her or
2: you.
0: Not.
1: Yeah.
0: She's that hot, you put it aside.
2: Your priority's in the wrong
1: so
2: place.
1: So I got to tell you.
0: Is it?
1: If Rachel even thought for a second that one of her cats didn't like a guy, it would be over.
2: I wouldn't date the guy. I mean, I sleep with my cat. You know, I literally wake up this morning, we are spooning. It's hard to get out of bed when just his head is poking out above the covers and my arms around him and he's purring. So if my cat doesn't like the guy, he's not going to continue to sleep in bed with me,
0: but
2: right?
0: But if he's a timid cat, though, and he runs away from everyone, it's
2: Well, that's different. No. But yeah. But if I have a cat, my cat's like Lily. I have a cat that likes everybody. If my cat didn't, I've not yet met a person my cat didn't go to. If he didn't go to that person, the cat knew something I didn't.
0: Give me 5 minutes with them.
1: Yeah. But listen, here's the deal. This is different. If it was a super good looking girl and she didn't like dogs and didn't want to be around a dog.
2: You're reversing it.
1: It's over.
0: It's a game changer.
1: It's over.
2: Yeah.
1: Because my dog is going to come before somebody else. And
0: I get that.
1: If somebody doesn't like a certain animal, because there's certain guys that don't like cats, don't want to be around cats. And I know a lot of women, like if they know a guy doesn't like a cat, it's a deal breaker.
2: Oh, that's an absolute deal breaker for me. And my husband's always, he jokes, if it was between he and the cats, he'd be gone.
0: Well, tell me if you think this number's high. 78% of pet owners say that if they brought somebody home and their pet didn't like them, that would be a deal breaker, like you're said.
2: Three or four people. I think that is very high. But don't you think that pets have some instinct? They have that instinctive sense that they're sensing something we may not be able to.
1: But certain pets will maybe come around.

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1: Would you break up with somebody if your pet didn't like them? 248-945-9995. Your comment's going to be up at YCD Mornings on Facebook. What are they saying over there, Rach?
2: Jill says, no, my bear always has good taste. Janice sounds a lot like Grunwald. Depends how hot they are. Kevin says, no, it's an approval system. They can tell immediately if they are a yes or a no. Now, Lisa says, nope. In fact, my husband told me when we met that if his dog Lily didn't like me, we couldn't date. Well, the first night over there, she came up and plopped her head on my lap and gave me that pet me please look. Best dog in the world. She passed a couple years ago, but she is literally the reason my husband and I are happily married today.
1: Because you were safe.
3: Well, why do I feel like... that lady had meat in her pocket just to make sure the dog.
1: That's
3: liked.
1: A good idea. She's a very smart woman, per usual. Let us know what you think. 248-945-9995. It's YCD.

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0: Not really, no. 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
1: Not every major country star showed up for the 2026 Academy of Country Music Awards Sunday night. Morgan Wallen skipped the show again, despite being nominated for Entertainer of the Year, Album of the Year, and Artist Songwriter of the Year. Jason Aldean was also absent, which wasn't much of a surprise since he wasn't nominated this year. Jelly Roll Luke Combs also skipped the ceremony, and the bigger shock was Megan Maroney, who missed the show despite being one of the night's top nominees. She revealed she was serving as maid of honor in her best friend's wedding.
2: That is a friend right there. If you're going to skip being nominated for Entertainer of the Year for a friend, that's a friend. We still haven't gotten an official guest list from Lainey Wilson's wedding, but fans have been piecing it together from photos that were posted after the May 10th ceremony. Among the familiar faces spotted were Jelly Roll, Miranda Lambert, Lauren Elena, Winona Judd, Luke Bryan, Ellen Langley, Drew Baldridge, Ian Munzik, and comedian Leanne Morgan. With all that talent in the room, they still hired a wedding band. Can somebody explain that, please? That's Third Shift Country News with Mo and Stickman.
3: If you showed up, I wouldn't let you in.

0: So the CDC says that 40% of Americans are obese, and those numbers are increasing.
1: Really?
0: And the only way to stop it, according to them, is for the government to step in. Oh, that's going to work. That's totally going to work. Listen, I don't care which side of the aisle you stand on. It always turns better. It turns out better when the government steps in, right?
1: Right? Maybe.

0: Remember a few months ago when Vogue declared 2026 the year of the crack? And they were talking about backside cleavage, you know, plumber's butt, I guess, if you want to call it that. Wait, there's more now. Fashion people are now saying front side cleavage for men is becoming a thing, too. Basically, it's aggressively open shirts.
1: What?
0: Now, when
1: you would probably like this, Mr. Midriff.
0: No, listen, it was a cutoff shirt. It was the 80s, and I was cool. Now, when I first read this article, I thought moobs, right? Cleavage, moobs.
1: Oh, my goodness.
0: But no. There was a fashion model, Alton Mason, at the Cannes Film Festival, and he was wearing a shirt so open that basically its sleeves hanging near his chest. And dude was ripped.
1: So you're saying the dad bod might not want to jump on the trend just yet?
0: Let's wait on that. Let's all us dad bod folks, let's just hold off on that one, okay? Please.

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1: Country boys and girls getting down on the phone. 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
1: Really?
0: Most popular last names, Musk and Cannon.
1: And then Smith.
0: And Smith. Smith in there somewhere, yeah.

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0: It's time for the Moe and Stick Man country question. What is the silliest thing, like the dumbest thing that you believed as a child?
1: When I was younger, my grandfather, whom I love so very much, one of my favorite people ever, whenever I did something really good, he would always tell me, "Look at you, you're as sharp as a marble." And for some reason, I always thought, this is such a wonderful compliment. My Papa Mark thinks that I am sharp as a marble. And for years, every time he said it, I thought I would glow with appreciation because my Papa Mark thought that I was as smart as, or sharp as a marble. So one day, you know, I get older and he tells me that and it hit me. Wait, sharp. And he laughed so hard. It's all of a sudden it clicked. Papa, all these years, I thought that was a compliment. There is nothing sharp about a marble. So then I felt a little sad. But he hugged me and told me that he loved me and he was just kidding. But for years, I kept thinking that that was like the biggest compliment.
0: Yeah. Everybody knows the story about me having my kids convinced that if you twisted your belly button, your butt would fall off. That's true. That's a 100% true story. But I'll focus on me, and it's not funny. It's the truth. I was convinced that adults knew what they were doing. And we don't. We have no idea. We're just trying to fake our way through it, too.
1: Day at a time.
0: One day at a time.
1: Yes.
0: So, the Moe and Stickman country question. What is the stupidest thing, the silliest thing that you believed as a child? If you're listening on the Odyssey app, just tap on the microphone on the station page. You can leave us a voice message.

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0: It's the Moe and Stick Man country question. What is the dumbest thing that you believed as a child?
1: Okay, it's really gross. You really want to know?
0: Sure.
1: That if I ate my boogers, a booger tree would grow in my stomach. That stopped me. I will say.

0: It is the Moe and Stickman Country Question. What is the dumbest thing that you believe as a child?
1: I believe that when the radio went off at night, when you shut the car off, that the same song would be playing the next time you started the car.

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1: Pasadena, the Rose Bowl, the first World Soccer Championship final ever decided by penalties. Italy versus Brazil, scoreless after 120 minutes of suffocating heat. Roberto Baggio, Il Divine Codinho, the divine ponytail, had carried Italy here almost single-handedly. Goals against Nigeria, Spain, Bulgaria. Now he steps to the spot. Fifth Italian shooter. Brazil leads 3-2. Miss this, and it's over. Baggio strikes it cleanly, and it sails over the bar into the empty California sky. He stands frozen, hands on hips, head bowed. Brazil champions for the fourth time. Baggio would later say, penalties are only missed by those who have the courage to take them. A single image, a career defined.
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1: France arrived in Asia as defending champions, European champions too. Zidane was injured, but the squad still bristled with stars. Henri, Trezeguet, Vieira, Desailly. Their opening match was Senegal, a former French colony, making its cup debut, with the roster mostly playing in France's second division. 30th minute, Pap Bouba Diop pokes the ball home in a goal-mouth scramble. He runs to the corner flag, places his shirt on the ground, and his teammates dance around it. Final score, Senegal 1, France 0. The reigning champions would not score a single goal in the entire tournament. Senegal reached the quarterfinals. The world had been put on notice.
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0: There was a random online poll, and it asked this question. Do you lock the bathroom door?
1: Like at home?
0: Yes.
1: Sometimes, yes. Because I have children, they just walk in there. They don't. It's like, hello, I'm using the restroom. I don't care.
0: I do not. If there's no one at my house, I don't rarely even close the door, let alone lock it.
1: See, so. I feel that I need to close the door, alone or not.
0: If I've got company, close, lock, all day long.
1: I would hope so.
0: So, about 34% said they always lock it. 32% say they lock it if they have guests. But 21% say they never lock the bathroom door, even with people visiting. And another 11% admit that they don't even shut the door at all.
1: When people are over?
0: Well, that's what this said.
1: Oh.
0: Now, I want to point this out. This poll was conducted on social media, so it's pretty unprofessional. In fact, the question was even typed, do you lick the bathroom door? And I'm just going to tell you right now, that changes the conversation.
1: I'm nervous if people said yes to that. That's scarring.

0: If you've got some travel plans, the TSA has clarified some of its food rules for air travel. And I think that you might be surprised with what they're allowing.
1: What are they allowing?
0: Coming up on the Mo and Stickman Show.
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0: There was a random online poll, and it asked this question. Do you lock the bathroom door?
1: Like at home?
0: Yes.
1: Sometimes, yes. Because I have children,
0: you have children.
1: They just walk in there. They don't, it's like, hello, I'm using the restroom. I don't care.
0: I do not. If there's no one at my house, I don't rarely even close the door, let alone lock it.
1: See, so. I feel that I need to close the door, alone or not.
0: If I've got company, close, lock all day long.
1: I would hope so.
0: So, about 34% said they always lock it. 32% say they lock it if they have guests. But 21% say they never lock the bathroom door, even with people visiting. And another 11% admit that they don't even shut the door at all.
1: When people are over?
0: Well, that's what this said.
1: Oh.
0: Now, I want to point this out. This poll was conducted on social media, so it's pretty unprofessional. In fact, the question was even typed, do you lick the bathroom door? And I'm just going to tell you right now, that changes the conversation.
1: I'm nervous if people said yes to that. That's scarring.

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0: I know you got kids that like video games, Mo. There is a study that has found no link between the level of violence in video games and aggressions in teens.
1: Oh, good.
0: Now, the study did not find the strong link between the level of violence in video games and teens, but it did find a link between the size of the bank accounts and the people who buy those violent video games. Just saying.

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0: 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Always there for you. 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
1: For those of you that don't know, Mo has one of the best party tricks ever. It is totally unexpected for someone that looks like her and acts like her. But she will shock you by drinking the juice out of a hot dog pack.
2: It's just salty water. I have scarred people. I have friends who I maybe sipped it years ago in front of them, and to this day will still send me a message thinking of you when they're cooking hot dogs.
1: Standing in front of a grill or whatever. So I would, by the way, she's right. It just tastes like a liquid hot dog.
2: I made Stigman try it.
1: It was not bad. Something I'm going to do again, but whatever. I bet you're not going to do it with this.
2: Are you about to scar me?
1: Spam has officially entered the hot dog game.
2: You lost me at Spam.
1: It's called the Spam Dog, and the company says that it's basically a hot dog version of their classic Spam.
2: Mm-mm. Now, is it in a can?
1: I was just about to say they are known for their canned meat, and they're stepping away from that for the hot dogs. But
2: does this make me feel better?
1: They call it a reimagination of the classic hot dog, and it comes in two American culinary icons. That's what it says. The Spam Dogs are rolling out at first at convenience stores and stadiums and spots in Hawaii and Minnesota.
2: Are they going to look like hot dogs?
1: I think so, yeah.
2: I feel like Spam's kind of bumpy looking. Is it going to be bumpy looking?
1: I don't know.
2: I don't do potted meat. I know everybody's like, she'll drink the juice out of a hot dog bag, but she doesn't like potted meat.
1: I mean, there's some truth in that.
2: It's just the noise and the... Thank you. And it's too much. Yeah. I don't know if I can do the Spam Dog.
1: I am in. I can't wait till they hit nationwide.
2: I'm surprised you haven't already tried it.

0: Stroll. Cha-cha, hefty stroll.
1: Hefty, hefty, hefty.
0: Hefty slider bag, silly with a slide. One more time now, y'all. Come on.
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0: You know how people online will say touch grass when somebody's been on the internet way too long?
1: Am I living under a rock?
0: You've never heard that?
1: No.
0: Come on.
1: Why do you tell somebody to touch grass?
0: You need to touch grass. You need to go outside.
1: Oh, go outside. Okay.
0: And touch some grass or something.
1: I need to start using that on my kids.
0: There is now a... They would be mortified.
2: Mom, don't quit talking
0: Stop.
2: Like that. You're doing too much. Get out of here.
0: That's exactly right. There is a new project involving more than 50,000 people from 58 different countries and found that regularly being in nature can improve your mood, your self-esteem, and even how you feel about your body. Things like walking in the woods, sitting in the park, or just being somewhere calm outdoors can help people slow down mentally.
1: Oh, I agree with that. But there's also bugs and ticks and snakes. Those stress me out a little bit. So if I sit still for too long in nature, I'm afraid one of them might get me.
0: You know, I have to go outside sometimes to get a good signal for my Facebook. So I'd say, yeah, I'm an outdoorsy person.
1: That's ridiculous.

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0: If you won millions at the lottery, would you tell anybody?
1: Maybe.
0: Let's talk about it. Coming up on the Mo and Stigman Show.

0: A while back, I saw a meme on TikTok. The whole caption, the whole idea was, if I ever hit the lottery, I won't tell anybody, but there'll be clues. And it's always something, you know, the video or picture is always a video of something just ridiculously expensive that no one needs. I send Mo text messages like that all the time that said, if I hit the lottery, I won't tell anybody, but there'll be clues. And for me, it's like, light. I don't need DJ lighting, but I like DJ lighting. I like lights in general. And so I say all that to say this. There's a guy on Reddit went viral after he revealed that he secretly won millions at the lottery 11 years ago and never told his family. He said he's spent all these years basically pretending to still be broke. No big mansion. They don't have cars. There's no spending spree. In fact, he said the first thing he bought after winning the lottery was a super expensive glass of bourbon at a bar where nobody knew him.
1: Oh,
0: and
1: really?
0: He says once he realized that he can afford anything, a lot of the excitement just disappeared. He says his favorite purchase was a $4,000 mattress.
1: Huh. I think there's something nice about staying a little grounded.
0: Right.
1: Enjoying the ease of things when you have that kind of money. But I don't know how you keep that secret. 11 years, that's a long time his for nobody to know.
0: His whole philosophy is apparently, quote, boring is the play.
1: I mean, if not, you're going to be having friends and family coming out of the woodworks just letting you know that they're here if you need to hand over some money.
0: You know, we always talk about that rich uncle that you also have that poor uncle that no.

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0: 15% of Americans cannot remember the last time they went to the eye doctor.
1: Really?
0: I mean, on the bright side, they can't see the gas prices.
1: Oh, that's true.

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1: Hey, Detroit. This is Keith Urban. Gonna be a loud,
0: hot summer. 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
1: Not every major country star showed up for the 2026 Academy of Country Music Awards Sunday night. Morgan Wallen skipped the show again, despite being nominated for Entertainer of the Year, Album of the Year, and Artist Songwriter of the Year. Jason Aldean was also absent, which wasn't much of a surprise since he wasn't nominated this year. Jelly Roll Luke Combs also skipped the ceremony, and the bigger shock was Megan Maroney, who missed the show despite being one of the night's top nominees. She revealed she was serving as maid of honor in her best friend's wedding.
2: That is a friend right there. If you're going to skip being nominated for Entertainer of the Year for a friend, that's a friend. We still haven't gotten an official guest list from Lainey Wilson's wedding, but fans have been piecing it together from photos that were posted after the May 10th ceremony. Among the familiar faces spotted were Jelly Roll, Miranda Lambert, Lauren Elena, Winona Judd, Luke Bryan, Ellen Langley, Drew Baldridge, Ian Munzik, and comedian Leanne Morgan. With all that talent in the room, they still hired a wedding band. Can somebody explain that, please? That's Third Shift Country News with Moe and Stickman. Hangs

0: That puts the wraps on it for the Mo and Stickman Show. Before we go, though, there was a survey that was asking people what their most hated lawn chore was, and they found that 35% said weeding, which I hate that. 28% said fighting pests. And then there was that whole group of people that said it was trying to mow the lawn around all those cars that were on the blocks. That's the one I hate the most. This is the worst.
1: You know there's a remedy for that, right?
0: Yeah, right. Yeah. Say goodbye, Mo.
1: Goodbye, Mo.

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0: Detroit's number one for new country, 99.5 YCD. Josh, Rachel, and Grumwald, the gang's all here on a Tuesday. Good morning.
1: Good morning.
2: Good morning.
1: This weather is nuts to me. You know, we go from crazy cold to where we have frost warnings last week to this week, yesterday 90 degrees, and then it gets cold in the 60s for the high again by the weekend. Like, I don't even know what's going on.
0: Well, I love the sunshine this weekend. That was nice.
1: That was great.
0: Yeah, we had some sunshine yesterday. It was high 80s. Today's going to be high 80s as well.
2: Yeah, I literally went from my furnace on right to the air conditioner.
1: Yep,
0: same.
2: There wasn't that 30 days of nothing.
0: Nope. Yeah, right. Listen, I'm not complaining at all. 99.5 YCD.

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4: The roads are crash-free this morning, but there are a couple of disabled vehicles to look out for. One of them affecting 94 westbound at 8 Mile, right lane and shoulder blocked, and another southbound Lodge Freeway, the exit to Howard Street. I'm Michelle Pena with traffic.

0: thunderstorms today with a high of 88. Tomorrow's going to be mostly sunny and 70. 62 on Thursday and sunshine. A little cooler on Thursday. We like cool.
1: That's
0: being
1: okay.
0: 62, though. That's
1: give
0: nice.
1: AC a break. Yeah.
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0: A week or so ago, Swatch and this luxury brand watchmaker, Audemars Piguet.
1: You guys were talking about them a couple weeks ago.
0: And they said they were going to do a collab together. And then people on the internet kind of made up what they thought the watch would look like.
2: Yeah.
0: And it took off all over the internet.
2: Because it looked pretty cool.
0: It looked very cool.
2: Yes.
0: But Swatch never came out and said, this is what it's going to be.
2: Neither did AP.
0: So on Saturday, they did this big release at the Somerset in Troy where Swatch is located.
1: All over the world.
0: There were so many people there that Troy police had to call backup. They shut the store down. They actually ended up shutting 8 stores down over the United States. They closed them for the weekend. And did you hear they only had about 40 of these watches per store?
1: I was wondering how many they were going to have.
2: Yeah, because there's people lined up outside. You saw them in New York lined up.
1: They were saying that if had the store opened their doors, the people would have been trampled because they didn't. And I'm not trying to blame, but they should have had a line or a numbering system where they handed out numbers or something like that. But it was out of control.
2: It was chaos.
0: And it was a disaster. And people really, all they wanted to do was get these to resell them anyway. They didn't want them for themselves.
2: No, they're going for $2,000.
1: Two people were arrested at Somerset.
2: And this is at like 7 o'clock in the morning.
0: Yeah.
2: They're pretty crazy. 99.5 Y today.

0: stroll. Cha-cha, hefty stroll.
1: Hefty, hefty, hefty.
0: Hefty slider bag. Seal it with a slide. One more time now, y'all. Come on.
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3: 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Taking a look at some new construction zones, including a double left-lane closure all week on M59 Hall Road westbound at M53. Also, Utica Road between Metro Parkway and Hayes closed until Friday. Detours are currently posted. I'm Michelle Pena with traffic.
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1: I'm going to try to get through this without crying.
2: Oh, no.
1: I am so excited. Rockstar Games has announced that this week you will be able to pre-order Grand Theft Auto 6. Now, here's the deal. Josh and I are super excited about this. Rockstar has been making this game for over 11 years. They've spent over $2.1 billion making this. No movie, TV show, or album has ever cost so much money.
3: Small GDP of a small country.
1: It is. Isn't it crazy, though, to think about that? You know, I can't wait for this game to come out.
2: I thought you had some serious story
3: this
2: to tell serious. Us about.
3: This is serious stuff we're talking about.
2: You know, somebody
3: here.
2: Announcing an illness or something,
3: no.
2: and here you are
3: better.
2: Talking about
3: it's way
2: video
3: better
2: games.
3: News than,
1: now,
3: than that.
1: Pre-order,
2: thank goodness.
1: Pre-order this week for a November release date.
2: Jeez.
1: I might even take a vacation day the day this comes out.
3: You know what I just bought?
1: You think I'm joking? Look at me. Do I look like I'm joking?
3: You know what I just bought for Call of Duty?
2: What?
3: The Terry Crews skin.
2: Oh,
1: you
2: really?
1: Did. Is that a Flint thing?
3: Flint, Michigan, probably.
2: Yeah, I can see that.

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5: It looks like a crash is clearing up on I-75 southbound after Lapeer Road. It was blocking a couple of lanes. Now a vehicle off on that right shoulder, so you may still find a bit of a residual delay. Also a crash on the right shoulder, 696 eastbound, just after M5. I'm Michelle Peniope with traffic.
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Scattered thunderstorms today with a high of 88. Tomorrow is going to be sunny and 69, 63 on Thursday. We'll see the sunshine on Thursday as well. 70 here in the Motor City. Summer.

0: 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Rachel Scoop coming up in 6 minutes. What do we have today, Rach?
1: We're going to hear from the newlywed Lainey Wilson about how her wedding, basically she went from her wedding right to the ACMs, but we're going to hear about her highlight from that big night.
0: All right, that's next.
2: I've been good time drunk enough to be back.
3: An undisturbed sleep is a beautiful thing. That's why a Beautyrest mattress is designed to give you unparalleled motion separation, isolating movement with our pocketed coil technology to help you sleep soundly no matter what's moving on the other side of the bed, while providing individualized support for every sleeping position. 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
1: We're going to hear from the newlywed Lainey Wilson about how her wedding, basically she went from her wedding right to the ACMs, but we're going to hear about her highlight from that big night.
0: All right, that's next. I've been

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2: This is Lainey Wilson. She got married and then basically had to head to Las Vegas for the ACM Awards, but they caught up with her on the red carpet at the ACMs and asked what the highlight of that big night was.
3: What was the highlight?
4: Oh my gosh. It was exactly what we wanted it to be. I mean, to tell you the truth, we had our closest friends and family there, and it was just a night that we'll never forget. We think we had the coolest wedding ever.
3: You did, in a cave.
4: In a cave.
3: And you had quite the star-studded guest list there. Did anyone serenade you?
4: Nobody got on the mic. No, we were waiting. I was like, Jelly Roll, they done learned your song. You better get up there, boys.
5: I was wondering how nobody got in the mic.
6: Well, that's when we talked to Lauren Elena and all these other people that were at the wedding. I was shocked because I would think, listen, there's no phones. Nobody's going to record it. Hmm. You're at a table with a bunch of some of the best country music artists in the world, and nobody sang?
5: Nobody got up there.
6: Which is wild.
2: I can't explain it. I mean, maybe because it was Lainey's wedding and they
6: didn't want to upstage it.
2: Yeah, I don't know.
5: How did she get up? How did she not get up there? I mean, somebody had to be up there,
6: I don't know.
5: Right?
6: If I would have been there, I would have been like, anybody want to get up and sing? And I would have said, Luke, you're good right now. You've had too much to drink.
5: Grandma would have been like, anyone want to hear Friends in Low Places?
6: Probably.
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7: 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Traffic volume slowly picking up around I-96 westbound approaching 275 and I-94 near Metro Airport. Couple of disabled vehicles to look out for. One downtown, 375 southbound exit to Jefferson, and northbound 75 at Springwells. I'm Michelle Pena with traffic.

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5: I was all but 22, I think, at the time. 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

down at a local beer joint with a few of the guys. 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
0: Today's impossible question. Men are three times as likely as women to do this in bed. What is it?
2: Read it again to me.
0: Men are three times as likely as women to do this in bed.
3: Wear a sleeping mask.
2: Yes, I would say that.
0: You think more men are
2: way
0: more likely?
2: More, oh. Way more men.
3: I thought you were,
0: men are more likely to do this.
3: No, women are more likely to
0: way
3: do it.
0: More
3: I was going
0: likely.
3: The opposite, yeah. Men are more likely to sleep naked.
2: Yeah, I agree there.
0: Good guess.
2: I do.
0: Good guess.
2: Every night. Yeah. Have to. Can't wear clothes.
0: Not disgusting at all. 248-945-9995. Parker McCollum tickets. Men are three times as likely as women to do this in bed. Good luck. 99.5 YCD.

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3: 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Along 696 westbound at Jaquinder, new crash blocks the left shoulder. Traffic slowly picking up as you're moving through this area. Also seeing some slowdowns because of new road work this week. M59 Hull Road westbound at M53, double left lane closure through Friday. I'm Michelle Pena with traffic.
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0: impossible question.
1: Let's go to line four. Good morning. Who's this?
2: Hi, it's Karen. How are you?
1: Real good. Men are three times as likely as women to do this in bed. What's your guess?
2: Good. My guess is blow a fart.
1: Karen, wow. That is some guess.
3: Once again, 30 times more likely.
1: Not the right answer. Sorry. Let's go to line five. Good morning. Who's this?
4: This is Brian.
1: Brian, men are three times as likely as women to do this in bed.
4: Snore.
5: Snore is a great guess. I mean, Rachel has that problem, Josh, every night with her husband snoring.
3: We have found a mouthpiece, like Snore RX or something like that, that seems to be helping better than anything we've ever tried.
5: It's just duct tape, isn't it?
3: No, it's a mouthpiece. You actually like a mouth guard that you put in your mouth.
5: Oh.
1: That you have to mold.
3: Oh. Yeah, you mold it. You warm it up and then mold it to your mouth. Yeah. It seems
1: Sorry, buddy. It's not it. Let's go to line six. Good morning. Who's this?
6: Becky.
1: Hi, Becky. Men are three times as likely as women to do this in bed.
6: Have a midnight snack.
5: Well, listen, Rachel Hunter's been known to get up and go down to the peanut butter jar many times.
3: I say, in our house,
5: the
3: I'm the midnight snacker.
1: Good guess.
3: Thanks, Becky. That's not it.
1: Line eight. Good morning. Who's this?
7: Hi, it's Autumn.
1: Hi, Autumn. Do you have a guess?
7: Is it sleep naked?
5: Are you a naked sleeper, Autumn?
7: Oh, that's a personal question.
1: Very personal.
5: Yeah, it is.
3: Very personal. It really is, Brenny.
5: But Autumn, honestly, you called us, so personal questions aside, I need an answer.
1: That's your answer.
5: Okay.
1: 248-945-9995.
5: It has something to do with how a guy sleeps.
3: Well, I think men start out this way, but don't end up that way.
5: I know.
1: Men are three times as likely as women to do this in bed. For Parker McCollum tickets, 99.5 YCD.

0: impossible question.
1: Men are three times as likely as women to do this in bed. What is it? 248-945-9995. Let's recap some of the answers here.
2: Okay, we know that it's not snoring, passing gas. We know it's not midnight snacking or sleeping naked.
1: Go to line one. Good morning. Who's this?
3: Good morning. This is Brooke. How are you?
1: Hi, Brooke. Hi, well, Brooke. Thank you. Do you have a guess?
4: It's not an answer.
3: Talk in their sleep?
2: Brooke, I love that answer.
1: That's a great guess.
4: It is.
2: Because in my house, my husband talks in his sleep.
4: Oh, yeah. And Rachel listens and records him.
2: I try to talk to him. I try to say, oh, wait, who said what?
4: Or like, yes. What was she wearing?
2: Yeah, I try to keep it going.
1: Good guess, Brooke. Not it, though. Go to line two. Good morning. Who's this?
5: Good morning. This is Sarah.
1: Sarah, for Parkham Column tickets, what's your guess?
5: Is it steal the covers?
4: Are you a cover stealer?
5: Sometimes.
1: Women are more likely to do that.
4: Yeah, but haven't been in a relationship with somebody and you wake up like how many times a night and you have no covers on
1: for
4: you?
1: 10 years.
4: Is that Julia?
1: Yeah.
2: We use separate blankets.
1: Oh, smart.
2: Yeah.
1: That's why I use a top sheet, by the way. So I have something. Sorry. Let's go to line five. Good morning. Who's this?
6: This is John.
1: John, men are three times as likely as women to do this in bed.
6: Sweat.
4: Yeah, you're right. I don't think women are big sweaters when they sleep.
1: Women are hot cold.
2: Depends on the age.
6: Yeah, I always sweat.
1: Yep. Is that it, buddy? Sorry. Line six, who's this?
7: This is Joyce.
1: Joyce, hi, good morning. For Parker McCollum tickets, what's your guess?
7: Is it snuggle?
2: Aww.
1: Snuggle up in bed. Cuddle.
4: You a spooner?
7: I'm not, but now my husband doesn't do it in the beginning, but somewhere in the middle of the night he spoons, but, you know.
1: I think that's, I don't know, it feels like maybe a girl thing more.
4: I don't know. I'm a snuggler, but like some women are like, no.
2: Some women, yeah, you want your space. I think that's an individual.
1: Okay. Yeah, maybe
2: to be
1: it is.
2: Handled on an individual basis.
1: Yeah. Sorry, that's not the one we're looking for.
7: I'm not a big snuggler.
2: Me either. Thanks, Joyce.
1: 248-945-9995. This involves body position.
4: Yeah, it's basically has to do with you sleeping in a certain way.
2: Yep. Your preference.
1: For Parker McCollum tickets, we're getting close here. 99.5 YCD.

0: impossible question.
1: Go to line two. Good morning. Who's this?
2: This is Brooke again.
1: Brooke, welcome.
2: I have a new answer.
1: Welcome back, Brooke. What's your guess?
2: All right. Is it falling asleep?
3: Yes, but
4: how?
2: My husband says, because he's texting me on his way to work, and he says, sleeping on your side.
4: Oh!
1: Nope, that is not it, but
4: tell
1: you're right there.
4: He's killing us. He's killing us.
1: You're right there, Brooke. Let's go to line three. Good morning. Who's this?
5: My name's Tasha.
1: Tessa?
3: Tasha.
1: Tasha. Tasha. Hi.
5: Yeah.
1: Good
5: Hi.
1: Morning. Men are three times as likely as women to do this in bed. What's your answer?
5: Sleep on their stomach.
3: That's how I sleep.
4: Oh, really?
3: Yeah.
5: I heard it.
1: Let's go to line eight. Good morning. Who's this?
6: Good morning. This is Chelsea.
1: Chelsea, what's your guess for Parker McCollum tickets?
6: Is it sleep on their back?
1: Sleep on their back.
3: Yeah! Yeah! About time.
1: You know,
4: sleep on side, sleep on stomach.
3: I can sleep on my side, sleep on my stomach. I never, ever, ever can sleep on my back.
1: Really?
3: Never. Just don't do it.
1: That's how I do it.
4: Just don't sleep on your back, like with your hands folded on your stomach.
1: I do that. That's how I sleep. Cocooned.
3: Josh does.
1: Like a mummy.
3: Yeah.
4: Well, to me, that looks almost like you could be laying in a coffin like that.
1: That's how it looks.
4: Yeah.
1: That's how it feels. You get your best sleep when you're dead. Everyone knows that.
4: Stop.
3: Congratulations, you're off to see ACM winner Parker McCollum on June 5th.
6: Thank you so much.

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1: You guys, people are crazy on this Nextdoor app. You still use this?
2: You don't like it. It pops up in my email.
3: I deleted the app.
1: Awful.
3: They're nuts.
1: Terrible people who complain about everything.
2: Well, it's funny. It's entertaining to me sometimes to read the comments because I can tell by the post. I'm like, oh no, they're going to go off on this person. Because some people post very trivial things and act like it's the most important thing on the face of the earth. And people are really rude to some people.
1: So what are they gabbing about today?
2: So somebody posted, and I'm going to read this, whoever continues to put their dog's poop bag in my private garbage can on my private property, I have you on video now. Please take your poop back to your own house and dispose it there.
3: Well, now, technically, I think they're wrong. Because if you put something out at the end of the street, like your garbage can or whatever, yes, and there's stuff in it, anybody legally can go through that and take that. Now, I don't know if you're going to throw a bag in there, if somebody has a case or not, but I would say probably not.
1: I don't think they're talking about the legality of it. I think they're thinking...
3: Well, they're trying to...
2: How dare you?
1: I think they're thinking just don't do it. It's my trash can.
2: I have a question. Is the trash can sitting at the end of the driveway or out in the street because it's trash day? I think that if you're walking a dog and it's trash day and the trash can is at the end of the driveway and they have not come around yet and your can is full and going to be picked up, I don't think there's a problem with dropping your animal's
1: poop bag. Does that make a difference to you?
2: In,
1: what if it's empty? What if they came already?
2: As long as it's in a bag. Oh, if they came already, no, because now you're going to have my dog's poop sitting in the bottom of your trash can
1: care.
2: For a week.
3: Josh doesn't care.
1: I
2: would only do it if their trash had not been yet picked up.
3: Well, if you bring it back in the garage and then your garage smells, I can understand that.
2: Yeah. No, but if it was going to be picked up that day and they hadn't come around yet, what's the big deal with
3: Josh
2: putting...
3: wouldn't care.
1: I wouldn't care. No, I've done it before.
2: Yeah.
3: Josh does not care.
2: But if the trash can was up by someone's house... If you're walking up someone's driveway and throwing your dog's poop bag in their can up by their house, that's not...
1: You see that being a problem?
2: Yes.
1: I've done that too.
2: No, you haven't.
1: I've tossed it in there, absolutely.
2: You've walked up someone's driveway to their
1: trash
2: can?
1: I'm going to walk two blocks with a poop bag in my hand?
3: He doesn't care.
1: I see a trash can right there. I could toss it like Kobe.
2: Do you know that I've seen the poop bags sitting on corners? And I'm like, are they coming back to pick that up? Or they're just leaving
3: people
2: it?
3: Don't.
1: No, that's
2: I've seen
1: the
2: them thrown up around tree branches, and I'm like... I think if you
1: Absolutely.
2: Have a dog, though, isn't that part of walking your dog when they poop is carrying the thing home and disposing of it?
1: I'm not going to be a total a-hole if there's a dumpster, you know, down
2: Absolutely.
1: The street, then I'll throw it all
2: dumpster,
1: out for the dumpster.
2: Dumpster
1: Absolutely.
2: Away. Yeah. But I don't think you should walk up to someone's house and throw it away in their can. But if it's down by the street and the trash hasn't come, what's wrong with that?
1: But Grun, these are the pressing things that they're talking about on Nextdoor.
3: That's why you don't have the app. Who do you agree with? Do you agree with maybe the Nextdoor app person, or do you agree with Josh? You don't really care.
1: Would you care?
3: I wouldn't care if it was trash day, but if you put it in there
1: Empty.
3: Another day and it smells in my garage, I'm going to care.
1: You might care.
2: My guess is this person on the Nextdoor who posted this is a non-dog owner.
1: Safe
2: most
1: say.
2: Likely.
1: You'll be a lot happier if you do get a dog, by the way.
2: Who's right? Who's wrong?
1: 248-945-9995. Your comments are going to be up at YCD Mornings on Facebook and IG. 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
5: 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A crash is still clearing in the work zone. M14 eastbound near Sheldon Road. Only the right lane open with stop-and-go traffic approaching Beck. A pair of crashes along I-75, one southbound at 12 Mile on the left shoulder, another southbound at Clay blocking the right shoulder. I'm Michelle Pendio with traffic.
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0: 95YCD. We're talking about your dog's poop bag etiquette. Are you tossing it in a can, or are you walking around with it until you see a dumpster, or you take it home? 248-945-9995. Let's go to Cheryl. Good morning.
1: They don't want to test me because I'll take that stuff, I'll put it in a paper bag and set it on fire on their front porch.
0: Oh, you don't care. Cheryl, you're a wildcat. You don't care. So you would throw it in their trash can?
2: What are you, 15?
1: Yes. No. But if you're going to leave your dog on my lawn, you're going to stomp a fire out.
0: Lawn's unacceptable. What about your trash bin? That's what we're talking about here, Cheryl.
1: I don't care. Put it in the trash bin. I don't care as long as it's not on my lawn and I have to smell it.
0: Yeah.
1: And walk in it.
3: As long as the trash hasn't been picked up yet, I think it's okay.
0: Cheryl, we appreciate the call this morning. Kind of extreme.
2: Yeah, I think a little bit. Cheryl's a little little kooky.
0: She went the Billy Madison route.
4: He called the poop.
0: You know what I mean? 248-945-9995. Is it okay to put your dog's poop bag in a neighbor's trash can? Some complaints on the Nextdoor app, apparently.
3: Some people don't like it.
0: 99.5 YCD.

0: We want to talk about dog poop.
1: Sounds funny when you put it like that. What you want to say?
0: I got a call from a neighbor one time because I was walking my dog in the park and I threw my dog poop into the garbage pail there.
1: Yep.
0: She told me I needed to take it home. I'm like, I'm not leaving it on the ground. I'm putting it in the trash can. Why do I want to carry it home?
1: Bro, who are these crazy people?
0: They're idiots.
2: Don't you think they're non-dog owners? Or
1: and
2: did
1: they
2: this
1: put them together and all in one place, and it's called the Next Door app.
0: they're just miserable people. And they obviously don't have a dog or...
1: a brain.
0: It would be nicer. Yeah, and a brain, yeah.
1: I mean, it's a public trash.
2: It's a public space. Trash. Yeah, some people will pull up their car next to that. Yeah,
1: it's like a gas station trash can. Nobody cares except you.
2: Are there rules on public trash?
3: Technically, I just can't go and throw my garbage in somebody else's dumpster.
1: I've done that before. I mean, of course I have. I'm walking the dog. I'm next to a business. They have a dumpster. I'm going to throw the bag in there.
2: It makes sense. Absolutely. Yeah.
3: I get it.
1: I don't care if you can do it or not. It's what you do. Thank you so much. We appreciate it.
0: Take care.

0: 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Lines are open today. 248-945-9995. We're talking about poop bags, the etiquette. Toss them in somebody's can. Don't toss them in somebody's can. Let's go to Valerie. Good morning.
1: Yes, I was going to comment on the poop part. It depends. If you're at your, if you're around your house, there's no reason you shouldn't hold it till you get to your house. But if you're somewhere out, like, say, a park or something or a beach, I don't see what the problem would be throwing it in the first garbage can you come across.
0: It's a trash can. Why would I care about
2: that? Listen, I don't want my garbage can smelling up. If the garbage is coming that day, I don't care. But I don't want it in there a week if it's going to sit in my garage.
0: Well, your pails are on the outside. Your pails are not in your house.
2: No, but I put them in my garage.
3: This is an interesting topic because if there's something in my refrigerator that I want to throw away on trash day because it's going bad, I will wait until the night before, you know, to throw it away.
0: I don't
3: want the, it's sitting in my, because it's just like if it's 90 degrees outside, it's going to smell.
2: Yes.
1: Oh, yes, definitely.

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8: A crash has finally cleared in the work zone, M14 eastbound near Sheldon Road. Meantime, we have a new crash being reported on 696 westbound, right around Telegraph, just after Losser. That's on the right shoulder. You could see some added delays. I'm Michelle Pena with traffic.
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0: So

0: Have you guys seen this McDonald's migraine hack that's going viral on TikTok? If you go to McDonald's and you grab a large Coke and a fry from the drive-thru, when you got a headache or a migraine, that this will make the migraine go away. They say it will help you.
1: Well, I'm sure of a couple of things here. McDonald's, and I'm not a Diet Coke drinker, but they have the best fountain Diet Coke of all time.
2: They really have good fountain soda.
1: So when you're hungover, I know that's a thing. You typically go to McDonald's to get a Diet Coke.
0: Yes.
1: I don't know about the fries.
2: I was going to say, for me, it doesn't seem like that new of a concept. Because in my 20s, when I was hungover on a Saturday or a Sunday morning, I would go to McDonald's and get
1: A Coke or whatever, a hash brown.
2: It was a QP with cheese, probably because I wasn't still up when they were...
0: Rachel didn't get up until 4 o'clock.
2: But the QP, sure. QP and cheese, French fries and Coke, that was kind of like my hangover fix.
1: Your remedy, if you
2: I think that, you know, a migraine, usually a hangover involves a headache.
0: Yeah.
2: Right? It's very similar.
1: Yeah, I think
0: Rachel had that, though, Josh, every Saturday and Sunday for 4 years, all the way through college.
1: Pretty good stuff, then.
2: I did know it is.
0: Yeah, she had a hangover every day, every weekend.
2: But it made you feel better.
1: Their Coke's really good too, though.
2: Oh,

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0: 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What do we have today, Rach?
1: We're going to hear from the newlywed Lainey Wilson about how her wedding, basically she went from her wedding right to the ACMs, but we're going to hear about her highlight from that big night.
0: All right, that's next. After all the bars are closed.

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2: This is Lainey Wilson. She got married and then basically had to head right to Las Vegas for the ACM Awards, but they caught up with her on the red carpet at the ACMs and asked what the highlight of that big night was.
3: What was the highlight?
4: Oh my gosh. It was exactly what we wanted it to be. I mean, to tell you the truth, we had our closest friends and family there, and it was just a night that we'll never forget. We think we had the coolest wedding ever.
3: You did, in a cave.
4: In a cave.
3: And you had quite the star-studded guest list there. Did anyone serenade you?
4: No, nobody got on the mic. No, we were waiting. I was like, Jelly Roll, they done learned your song. You better get up there, boy.
5: I was wondering how nobody got in the mic.
6: Well, that's when we talked to Lauren, Elena, and all these other people that were at the wedding. I was shocked because I would think, listen, there's no phones. Nobody's going to record it. You're at a table with a bunch of some of the best country music artists in the world, and nobody sang?
5: Nobody got up there.
6: Which is wild.
2: I can't explain it. I mean, maybe because it was Lainey's wedding and they
6: didn't want to upstage.

0: agent?
1: Yeah, I don't know.
2: How did she get up? How did she not get up there? I mean, somebody had to be up there,
0: right?
2: I don't
0: know. If I would have been there, I would have been like, anybody want to get up and sing? And I would have said, Luke, you're good right now. You've had too much to drink.
3: Grandma would have been like, anyone want to hear Friends in Low Places?
0: Probably.
2: 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I threw

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0: YCD, Josh, Rachel, and Grumwald. That's going to do it for us. Katie and Neil coming up next. Have a great afternoon, you guys.
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1: Fingernail polish, but make it techie. What if you could change the color of your nail polish by programming your nails, smart nails? I'm going to tell you all about this in just a few.

0: Katie and Company.
1: Ladies, you know, there is nothing worse than you go to get your nails done, you pick a color, and then 12 hours later, you hate that color. And for guys who are listening, I feel like the equivalent of this for you is maybe like getting a haircut that's just too short because there's nothing you can do but wait. However, at the Consumer Electronics Show this year in Las Vegas, a company called iPolish debuted new smart nails. Yes, smart nails that you press on, and then you use electrochromic technology that can instantly change the color of your nail via a mobile app and a handheld like magic wand, which eliminates traditional polish and creates these like on-demand manicures basically with over 400 colors. Starter kits for this cost around $95. And I feel like honestly, if this works, it would be such a good investment. I'm very intrigued.
2: Let's go, girls.

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You ever have one of those days where you feel like you just cannot get in sync with life? Like everything keeps going a little bit wrong today. Not like super wrong, but I feel like I can't wait to wake up tomorrow and start all over again.

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9: 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SUV after SUV. 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

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Do you have a hard time managing your screen time? Well, now there are people to help with that. I'll tell you more about this in just a few.

0: Katie and Company.
1: Just when you think that you have heard it all, screen time coaches are now available to help people cut down on their screen time, which I agree with you. It does. It sounds so over the top and insane. It is. But also, we know the phones are addicting. Like, they're super addicting. I also think it's like with breaking any habit, like having someone to hold you accountable always helps. And this is just one of the latest resources that people and parents are using to cut down on screen time. Like, landlines are coming back in style. That's huge right now. A few months ago, there was a viral story about the $8,000 1-week digital detox camp you could send your kid to. It's just, what a wild point in history we're at right now.

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Like, I rarely buy anything. I just like to see the weird stuff that people are trying to get rid of. Like, today I saw a life-size motorcycle made out of wicker. Like, where did that come from and why? There should be a TV show for this. 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

the old man's face. Front page obituary, he was a millionaire. He left his fortune to some guy he barely knew. His kids were mad as hell.

If you are on TikTok, oh my God, have you seen the videos of the woman, Courtney Cook, who just shows what she's eating for lunch, but it's always something crazy, like she's shoveling like a block of cheese into a sweet potato and then eating the whole thing, or like onion cups? It's one of the most unhinged things I've ever seen, but I cannot look away.

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1: Tucker Wetmore has been very busy working on a new album. 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

the next, you really don't know what will be the next big trending thing. Currently, it's hot water. Like literally, the hot water trend is going viral on TikTok, as in people are rediscovering the benefits of a simple, warm beverage. I saw one video that said, if you get bloated, hot water. Period cramps, hot water. If you're a naturally cold person, hot water. If you got bad skin, hot water. First thing in the morning when you wake up, hot water, and your life will change. I mean, will it? One Chinese medicine practitioner did say, though, that the difference between hot and cold beverages is when you have something that's cold, your body's got to work harder to increase the internal temperature to be able to digest it, which I have heard that before. Drinking hot water, warm beverages, you may notice a more calm feeling in the belly and find that that makes you feel less full or bloated. I mean, I think it makes sense. I don't know. I feel like TikTok can convince me that any beauty or wellness trend works

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My dad was in town the other night and puppy Gus got the zoomies, which apparently my father had never seen this happen to a dog. And he just yells upstairs and he's like, what the heck did you give this dog? And I'm like, dude, they come that way. I think he thought I made up the zoomies.

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1: 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On the way, we're going to talk about how he's been recording a new album. I'm going to see what I can get him to tell us about this. But first, we're going to play this one for you. It's Tucker's number one, Wind Up Missing You, on the Superstar Power Hour.

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15: 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SUV after SUV. 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It means something to me. Love that it's part of the fabric here in Detroit. So if you're in the market for a brand new SUV, this is the one you really need to see in person. But once you sit in one, it just feels different. 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

0: this, what is that, what is, you know, what is country, you know, and kind of, but now I'm implementing all of my influences. So like I brought all the walls down on this record when it came to like my creative side of my brain. Okay, what do I enjoy listening to? How can I implement what makes me love music into my music? And, you know, between guitar tones or drum tones or, you know, licks or whatever it is, and like just different parts and even melodies too. It's just, I love all music, and I don't think it should be put in a box ever. You know, I don't think it should just be, oh, this is that. Well, obviously we got different genres, but it's okay to implement music when in parts of music that needs it or wants it, you know, or just feels right, it feels right.
1: For sure, and you should be making music that you love to play. Like, you're the one who has to get up and sing these songs every night. So, like, you want to enjoy it. And I feel like that's what I'm excited about hearing you talk about this, is that, like, you're going to have so much fun with it. And then, in turn, we all will, too.
0: I hope so. I am a little nervous for the world to hear.
1: You are?
0: Just because it is different. And it's something I haven't really heard before.
1: Well, that makes me even more excited to hear it. Tucker Wetmore is here hanging out on the Superstar Power Hour. Here's his latest song. This is Sunburn.

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2: On the way, we're going to try to find out what outrageous thing a Detroit congressional candidate was doing on video to get votes.
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2: Go watch the movie Idiocracy. 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
3: It actually does. You're 100% right on it. Also, don't forget, we've got your tickets to go see Justin Moore at the Aretha Franklin Amphitheater on September 4th. So your chance to win coming up in just a bit.

0: You getting used to this 80 plus degree weather?
1: Oh my God. It's like we immediately skipped over spring. We've gone right into summer and I am not complaining about it.
0: Well, don't worry, Holly. Don't forget where you live because
1: Are you going to tell me it's going to be bad weather tomorrow?
0: No, I just think it's going to drop like 20 or 30 degrees. I think tomorrow's
1: that's
0: high is like...
1: That's also known as bad. That's not what I want. I love... If it could just be like 70, that would be amazing. But I'll take 80.
0: We got 80. We'll go back to 60 tomorrow and then we'll see what happens the next day.

0: I'm Tobin Heath.
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12: 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Get an accident along eastbound I-94 at 10 Mile Road. The left shoulder is completely blocked. Also, westbound I-94 after Livernois. An accident there slowing traffic down across that stretch. I'm Val Beery with traffic.
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1: YCT.

I knew I'd see her around. I'd be at some party, she'd show up and I'd be walking out. 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I'd look up, she'd be at the red light beside me in that white Maxima with the sticker on the back. I'd act.

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She's so

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1: 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So just keep listening for that keyword coming up in just a bit.
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24: 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Hey, keeping a close eye out on the accidents you're going to find along eastbound I-94 at 10 Mile Road. Left shoulder is blocked. Westbound I-94 after Livernois. You have an accident there that's blocking the right shoulder, slowing traffic down. I'm Val Berry with traffic.
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0: Got another reason coming up for you to, or for people to stop using AI so much.
1: Oh my God. What happened at a recent like graduation is so embarrassing. And it just goes to show you that we need to slow it down on the AI people.
0: Humans,
1: okay?
0: Humans still, you still need to do your job because AI doesn't know how to do it.
1: You know what? It's less embarrassing when a human makes mistakes, you know?
0: Yeah.
1: Because we all go, we're all human. We make mistakes. But AI is not supposed to make mistakes, you know?
0: Yeah, we'll tell you what happened coming up.

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1: right now.
0: Oh yeah,
1: we are
0: Detroit.
1: It's on all day, everywhere we go.
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24: 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You'll definitely find the slowdown traffic because of the accident along southbound M10 The Lodge after 7 Mile Road. Left shoulder, left lane are blocked. The crash along westbound I-94 at Maross, where the right lane, right shoulder block. Debris from the accident is strewn across the roadway. Do be careful as you're going through that stretch. I'm Val Beery with traffic.
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0: Seems like we've been hearing more and more reasons to cut back on the AI. It's like everyone was all in and saying this is going to be so life-changing, but it makes more mistakes than you would think. And the latest malfunction happened at a college graduation ceremony.
1: Okay, so they were having names like not be read. There was pauses. It was a whole disaster, okay, at this one particular college. And finally, in the middle of the ceremony, the president is like, oh, here's what's happening. We're using AI as our reader. Yep, lesson to us. The audience is booing. Boo! Why? You suck!
0: Why is it like it's so hard to have a human read people's names as they walk across the stage? You have to try to have AI do it.
1: Maybe, yeah, I know, right? Like one, it's very little effort just to read some names, right? Although I have read names before, and sometimes it's hard to like pronounce everyone's name correctly.
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0: Rob and Holly show. If you'd like to see some of your favorite country stars singing their answers to our silly questions. Well, actually, we divided and conquered this weekend. I hung back. You went out to the ACM Awards.
1: Yeah, and everybody singing their answers, they actually were doing really good. Some artists got into it more than other artists. And so I'll let you go to our socials so you can see and decide who did the best job singing their answers. 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

0: Dude, we were just talking about the possibility of a Florida-Georgia Line reunion. I was just speculating based on a Instagram video I saw of Brian and Tyler fishing, but now it looks like we may have confirmation.
1: And you know what I love is that this is going to help any potential awkward conversation we ever may have where we just point blank keep asking like either Tyler or Brian about getting together. So we will tell you the latest news on FGL coming up.

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12: 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Some pretty slow traffic behind the accident along westbound I-94 at Marost. Looks like the right lane and right shoulder are blocked. Debris from the accident is strewn across the roadway. Traffic is backed up to 8 Mile Road. There's also delay nearby, eastbound I-94 after Allard. That right shoulder is blocked. Police are on scene there. I'm Val Beery with traffic.
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1: Now that is filthy.
2: And this is exciting news if you're a fan of Florida Georgia Line. People have been asking Brian and Tyler for years now that they've been doing their solo careers. Like, hey, man, when do you think maybe we could see you guys get back together?
3: And each and every time they've been asking, they're like, they've been just kind of like dancing around it. But at the ACMs, Tyler Hubbard was asked, like, hey, are you guys seriously considering the possibility of getting together? And he said, yes, seriously, we have been toying around with the idea of playing like a handful of shows, but not until next year. All right. Like, how exciting is that?
2: 2027 could be the year we see an FGL reunion. And I think it's going to happen. They seem to be friends again. I think there was like a falling out. And then now it seems like they're
3: definitely a falling out. Yeah.
2: Seems like they're best buds again. So why not get back out there and be Florida Georgia Line?
0: Go.

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0: On the way, in just a few minutes, we're going to find out which country legend just played one of those tiny desk concerts. You've seen these?
1: I have seen these. These are like super intimate, and it's with NPR. And this one, I feel like this is going to go down in history. And we'll tell you who played it if you haven't heard coming up.

Lots Farm was a place to go. Load a truck up, hit the dirt road. Jump the barbed wire, spread the word. Light the bonfire and call the girls. King in the can and the Marlboro man. Jack and Jim were a few good men. 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Better watch out for the boys in blue. And all this small town, he said, she said. Ain't it funny how rumors spread? 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Man, that talk is getting old. You better mind your business, man. Watch your mouth. Before I have to knock that loud mouth out. I'm tired of talking, man. Y'all ain't listening. Them old dirt.

0: So which country legend just played the Tiny Desk concert with NPR? Let's see if you can figure this out by the sound of his voice. Give me just one more last chance before you see we're through. No, I drive you crazy, baby. It's the best that I can do. Easy, right? Who is it?
1: It is none other than legendary Vince Gill. Absolutely incredible.
0: It sounds good. It does sound great. Who... I don't know how they, because when you're watching, you're like, it doesn't look like the sound would be as good as it is, because they are literally playing like in an office.
1: Right. But it is so good. These little concerts that they do, they're like one of my favorite things. And I'm always like being introduced to like new artists that normally I'm in different like genres that I've never heard. But Vince Gill, absolutely incredible. He closed everything out with...

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3: Well, it's because, you know, it's graduation season, and if you saw the commencement speech that Eric Church did, you know, I feel like this is a speech that will go down in history. I'm not trying to be dramatic or anything. It's that good, and it is pretty long.
2: Yeah, it's 5 minutes long, so I want to play just a little clip of this for you, and then, yes, a lot of good advice in there, so you probably should give us a follow on TikTok, at Robin Holly Show, to see the full video. 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
4: Six strings. When all six are in tune, the chords they make can stop a conversation cold. Carry a broken person through the worst night of their life, or make a room full of strangers feel for 3 minutes like they've known each other forever. But if even one is off, the whole chord unravels. Not gradually, not politely. The moment you strike it, you know. I believe your life runs on this principle.
3: Also, I think that's the first time that a guitar has ever been brought out for a speech for graduation, you know?
2: I wish I had this at any of my graduations. I feel like it would have been way more inspiring.

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0: here with the Rob and Holly Show. And Bells is joining us. I got to thank you, too, by the way. I just got my hat in the mail that says, who is the son of Jolene?
1: And we'll play that song in just a few, but we want to know the story behind it. So how did it all start?
2: So my opening act on my headlining tour in 2024, his mom came to a show, and his mom's name was Jolene. So then we're riding in the van the next day, and I turned to him and I'm like, you should write a song about being the son of Jolene. And he was like, I don't really know if I would write that. Like, I'm like more of like a love song guy. And I'm like, okay, cool. That's like totally valid, but I might write that if that's okay. And I did that next week. So
3: then how does that song wiggle its way to Dolly Parton?
2: Well, as soon as I kind of played it for like my team, and everyone just immediately loved it. And I was like, okay, something special about this song. So my publisher got it to Dolly's producer, Kent Wells. And then he loved it and played it for Dolly. And then she loved it and wanted to sing on it, which is unbelievable still.
3: Did you, in your wildest dreams, think that that was like...
2: No.
3: Like, what was going to happen,
2: no.
3: Right?
2: I mean... I didn't even think about it until it was, you know, my publisher. They're like, well, you know, who knows? She might sing on it. I'm like, there's no way. Like, there's no way.
3: You're like, that's cute that you think that could happen.
2: Literally,
3: but
2: I was
3: then
2: like,
3: it did.
2: But then it did. And I mean, that was so insane. Just hearing that, you know, she loved it. I thought it was just cool that Dolly Parton was going to hear my voice. You know, I mean, I just thought that.

0: Was like enough for me because I'm just such a huge Dolly fan. I have been since I was like a kid. So,
1: well, hey y'all, I'm Vels.
2: And I'm Dolly, and we know Jolene. And who else do we know?
1: The son of Jolene. And our song, Son of Jolene, is out now.
2: Yes, it is, and it's good.

0: 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Put down your phone and your computer and your AI, because your brain has to do the thinking.
1: Are you ready? The question is, why does your voice sound different and why do you hate it when you hear a recording of it? Did you have a guess, Rob?
0: I don't know. Honestly, I probably should know the answer to this question since I am in radio and we hear our own voices all the time. I was saying, though, we got used to ours, so now we're like, it doesn't bother us anymore.
1: So you actually hear your voice in two ways. You hear your voice like where it goes through the air, and then you hear it through vibrations in your skull. So normally you're hearing, like me talking right now, I'm actually hearing my voice like in my skull where my brain is.
0: It sounds different. It sounds different when you're speaking than when you're hearing it played back.
1: Because recordings only capture the airborne sound. So your voice sounds thinner or a little higher pitched because it's getting that sound that goes through the air and it's not the sound that's in your head, in your brain.
0: Wow.
1: And how about that? So there you go. That's why you hate it.

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29: 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You'll notice a slowdown behind the accident along westbound 8 Mile Road before Myers. The right center lane are blocked. Police are on scene. Tipster Lynn is stuck in it. Also southbound M10 The Lodge after 7 Mile Road. Left lane, left shoulder. Now center lane are all blocked there by the crash. I'm Val Beery with traffic.
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0: Michigan. It is real Detroit trivia, and we test your knowledge as a Detroiter. Holly and I are both born and raised in the Motor City, so what do you got for me?
1: Okay, well, we're still not experts. We're learning, but this was inspired by my Sunday visit for the Tigers game. Mr. Tiger, by the way, is the nickname of what Hall of Fame right fielder who played 22 seasons for Detroit and is considered one of the greatest players ever to wear a Tigers uniform?
0: Okay, I think
1: I think a lot of people know this offhand.
0: Yeah, I think
1: they should.
0: I think I know that. If I don't know
1: it,
0: I should.
1: Easy one? Listen, sometimes our brains can't work that hard. Sometimes it's nice to like just be like, I know this, and like feel good that you know it. You know what I mean?
0: Sometimes the history may go back too far, and you may just be learning about this. So we'll figure it out coming up in just a few.

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0: Michigan. This is Real Detroit Trivia, and we are both from the Detroit area, so we should know the answers to all the questions, shouldn't we?
1: Especially if you've gone to a Tigers game at any point. You know it because it's right there in front of your face. The question was, Mr. Tiger was the nickname. And by the way, we're not talking about paws. That's different. Mr. Tiger was the nickname of what Hall of Fame right fielder who played 22 seasons for Detroit and is considered one of the greatest players ever to wear a Tigers uniform. Are you ready to guess?
0: I am going to say Mr. Al Kaline.
1: You would be correct.
0: Yes.
1: And you see, you know, Kaline's corner right over there at when you're seeing the Tigers. So
0: yeah.
1: Congratulations, Rob. You're right.

0: still to come, we're going to try to find out what a Detroit congressional candidate was doing on video to get votes. That was pretty outrageous.
1: And you know what? It's working. I think some people are going to vote for her just because she's doing this. And it's kind of hilarious, but it did end up in our WTF headlines. We'll tell you what happened coming up.

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9: 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You've got an accident along westbound I-696 just after Van Dyke where the right shoulder is blocked. I'm also watching the crash along westbound I-94 after Graham Boulevard. Traffic is backed up past 75 with that crash. I'm Val Beery with traffic.
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1: This one says Detroit congressional candidate twerks on kitchen counter for votes.
2: Okay, so this has been dividing people a lot, okay? Shelby Campbell is a single mother. She's a law student, and she's twerking on her kitchen counter, and she's running for office, okay?
1: Shelby, you got to pick a lane here. Do you want to be...
2: Do you want to be a congressman?
1: Do you want to be a congresswoman, or do you want to be the dancing girl on TikTok? I feel like
2: maybe you could be both. You could probably be both. Nobody knows yet.
1: I don't like my congresswoman to be twerking.
2: This is funny because it's people have mixed responses because some people are like, oh my God, she's so authentic. And other people are like, hate the behavior. So it's just kind of funny. It's like you could be authentic, but maybe not that authentic. You know?
1: We might be overusing that word a little too much. Maybe don't be authentic if you're running for office. Just be like the rest of them. Liars.
2: Oh my God.
3: If you showed up, I would.

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1: Our next featured stand-up comedian is Dimitri Martin, and I'm with this guy about people being rude. The pedestrians that are crossing the crosswalk, and they see you there, and they're like, they don't even hustle up to get out of the way.
2: Oh, I love someone that hustles up a little bit. I'm always like, yeah, you go.
1: Yeah, but he's talking about people that slow down even.
2: Oh, well, that's not good.
3: I don't like when I'm stopped at a stoplight, sitting there in my car. The light changes, people in the crosswalk, and they don't like hurry up to get out of the way. And sometimes there'll be like a tough guy in the group, and he'll like slow down almost. Just to show how tough he is. He's like looking at my car like he's gonna fight it, you know? I think you should be able to hit one person a year with your car. Not to kill, just to communicate, just to say, hey, you know, it was my turn. And then as he rolls over the top of your car, maybe he'd be thinking, God, this guy used his one hit for the year on me. Maybe I'm a

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15: 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Cooler today, less humid. 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

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WYCD.com. Jason Aldean on the top 7 at 7. This is number 3. It's called Don't Tell on Me.

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